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1: Subian tung yamatsan Paus Leo 14. 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

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Shal

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It was like God Almighty arrived. It was like seeing daylight. I mean, I could have packed up and left many times, you know, not that we never fought. You can overcome that. You know, it's very easy. And as I told her, never go to bed without kissing goodnight. It's the worst thing to do. Don't ever, ever do that. And if you can't, and if you don't feel comfortable doing it, you're in the wrong place.